0: 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Don't drive high. Brought to you by NHTSA and the Ad Council.
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0: Here's your Kings Country forecast from the Weatherology Weather Center. Slight chance for storms tonight. Otherwise, partly cloudy skies. Lows level off around 72. Westerly winds around 5 miles per hour. A mix of clouds and sun tomorrow. Slight chance for storms. High temperatures reach up to 95. That's your forecast. I'm Kix 101.1 meteorologist Laura Lockwood. Currently, it's 84 degrees.
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1: I've been sitting around, playing them haggard sounds, running them memories up, take me back to a square body truck. 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
1: Left here, boy, take it slow. 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

Before we get to anything this morning, I just want to say, you know, I'm very thankful that I have glasses. One, because it means I can see. But also, two, it means that when I'm walking into work at 5 o'clock in the morning and my glasses fog up, I know that today is probably not going to be a day that I'm going to want to be outside. And I'm, you know, I'm okay with that because we've got some volleyball action tonight. Marshalltown and Des Moines Lincoln from the Roundhouse. Brandon Lewis on the call. You can follow that game and all other Bobcat sports. And I'll be a part of most of them here this

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That is live now. So go head on over to kicksweb.com to sign up for that. And who knows, you might be celebrating in Jack Trice Stadium this Saturday. Lenny Wilson and John Mayer, phone, keys, wallet. It's Iowa's Best Country on Kix 101.1 here on a Taco Tuesday morning.

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It's Iowa's Best Country on Kicks at 1.1. 20 weeks at number one, Ella Langley choosing Texas. I would choose Iowa, but maybe that's just me. Here's Ella Langley at 7:56 on the Morning Kickstart.

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John Brennan and Tell Me There Ain't a God. 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

0: 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Lee Bryce and Memory, I Don't Mess With. The Kix 101.1. 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
1: He's a ranch hand in a pinch, man. Hotter than the red on the cattle brand. 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A cast iron skillet swinging lid flipper. 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

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Love it.

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Here's your Cakes Country forecast from the Weatherology Weather Center. Sunshine mixed with clouds at times this afternoon, with daytime highs approaching 93. Southerly winds 8 to 15 miles per hour. Lows level off around 72 tonight, mainly clear skies. Lots of sunshine tomorrow, highs level off around 94. That's your forecast. I'm Kicks 101.1 meteorologist Laura Lockwood. Right now, it's 91 degrees.

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Mixed with clouds at times this afternoon, with daytime highs approaching 93. Southerly winds 8 to 15 miles per hour. Lows level off around 72. Tonight, mainly clear skies. Lots of sunshine. Tomorrow, highs level off around 94. That's your forecast. I'm Kix 101.1 meteorologist Laura Lockwood. Right now, it's 91 degrees.

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Yellow dog school bus, kicking up red dust, kicking a

That's Iowa's Best Country on Kix 101.1. Maybe you've got your hands up because you like that song, or maybe you've got your hands up because you're like, oh, yeah, pumpkin and spice season is back. Not my kind of thing. Not my cup of

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We are giving you a chance to win tickets to go see the Iowa Cubs in their remaining home games at Principal Park in Des Moines. A family four-pack of tickets is on the line this week. 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As the season, of course, is winding down, but we still have your shot with Iowa's best country, Kix 101.1. It's Parker McCollum. Killing me on now.

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The Drive Home with Kyle Martin. 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

Chasing them haggard sounds, running them memories up. Take me back to a square body truck. All my buddies all circled day around in an old city parking lot. Remember, thought we had it all. We didn't have a lot.

Jackson's Country Classic. Well, there's no getting around it. This is a sad day. A shock to all of us to lose one of the best friends country music has ever had and one of the most iconic American stars in history. But there's good news, too, because it gives us a chance to celebrate her life, listen to her music, and lean on each other a little bit, because today, this show is all about Dolly.